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I want this daughter for my wife. I'll take my chances.

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If a stranger should wander there, I'm going up Wolverton Mountain.

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1: Mexico.
0: 47 million.
1: Russia.
0: 237 million.
1: Ireland.
0: 2 million.
1: New York.
0: 18 million.
1: Illinois.
0: 10 million.
1: China.
0: 700 million.

There's a wicked war ablaze, and the taste of war I know so very well. Even now I see the foreign flag arrayed, their guns on fire as we sail into hell. I have no fear of death, it brings no sorrow.